Hey, what's going on? It is B97.3, Milwaukee's Feel Good Station. My name is Christina. Well, another Amazon Prime Day is today. And honestly, I'm not looking. I keep telling myself, no, Christina, no.

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Where in the great U.S. of A do you want to go? We've got $2,500 for you to explore this year. Let me tell you more in 10. I'll smile.

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0: 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And how would your dream like to come true to explore the great U.S. of A? We've got $2,500 for you to win. It's sprinkled in throughout your day. Actually kicks off tomorrow morning with Joe, just after 8.
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All right, so listen, the judge yesterday temporarily blocked Milwaukee's 10 p.m. food truck curfew. While a lawsuit on the matter is, you know, in court, they're figuring it all out. But that's good news for food truck owners who can keep the trucks open until like 1 a.m. Places like Water Street during busy bar nights. Listen, those folks need some greasy food. Soak it all up.

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Tomorrow morning, 6 to 10, we got the Feel Good songs for you to forget about Giannis leaving. We'll talk about food. We'll talk about Summerfest because that's coming up again this weekend. 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

97.3 Milwaukee's Feel Good Station. So my four-year-old twins, Jack and Alice, they were mind blown when I was eating a ham sandwich this morning for breakfast. They were freaking out. That's lunch. That's not breakfast. I'm like, it's basically an Egg McMuffin minus the eggs. Okay, kids? Let's hear about the foods that you love to eat for breakfast that aren't necessarily breakfast items.

0: 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My name is Christina. Alex Warren already coming out with a new album, August 28th, called Wild Child.
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0: Hey, it's B97.3, Milwaukee's Feel Good Station. 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

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Tomorrow morning, 6 to 10, we got the Feel Good songs for you to forget about Giannis leaving. We'll talk about food. We'll talk about Summerfest because that's coming up again this weekend. 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

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So listen, my kids were like mind blown when I was eating a ham sandwich for breakfast this morning. They're like, what? That's lunch. It's not breakfast. I'm like, it's basically an Egg McMuffin. Minus the egg. Okay. Tell me I'm not the only one. What non-breakfast food do you eat? Yes.

0: high. It's B97.3, Milwaukee's Feel Good Station. It's officially back today. McDonald's brought back their nostalgic dessert, the fried apple pies.
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Listen, you know, yesterday was officially the first day of Summerween, but now we're talking Christmas in July. Yeah, a lot of people are starting right around this time to start prepping for Christmas.

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Guess the Twins want to get in on the action, too.

0: 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Ooh, I gotta have faith. 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

Oh, let's get the rain out of the way before the big gig starts again this weekend. B97.3, kind of rainy on and off today. 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
1: There's something cool about going to different cities and states and exploring that, and then going to a baseball game in that stadium, like Boston, Fenway Park. 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The 250K USA giveaway, celebrating America's biggest landmark since America's turning 250. 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
1: Hey, big shout out to 10-year-old Marcus Storm of Burlington. He got the surprise of a lifetime this week. He was honored by the Milwaukee Brewers after finishing months of chemo for a rare lymphoma. Marcus got to walk out on the field. He met the players, celebrated his official remission. Pretty cool moment for him, and love that the Brewers do that. Great pictures. 10-year-old Marcus Storm of Burlington, we love you, buddy. Way to hang in there and be strong. There's your 7 o'clock smile. 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

0: B97.3, Milwaukee's feel-good station. Happy gloomy Wednesday morning. Secret Celebrity is on. This guy has made us laugh quite a bit for decades. Does great impressions. He's been on Saturday Night Live, but he's also been on a plane with loud babies.
1: I've had a baby twice, right behind me. And the baby is an audio reflection of what I'm thinking. So as we're going, we're like,
0: That is a really good way to describe it. Babies on planes, although I've had my own babies on planes, and we feel bad for the parents who can't do anything about their kid crying on a plane. There's nowhere to go.
1: I've had a baby twice, right behind me. And the baby is an audio reflection of what I'm thinking. So as we're going, we're like,
0: 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Good luck.
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1: 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Ah!
0: 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Never

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Thank you, Zoo, for keeping our kids not bored.

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Hey, it's Feel Good Mornings with Jill. Oh, another chance at $2,500 coming up in a few minutes. One word could get you the cash. Good luck.

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We'll keep you posted. B97.3, Milwaukee's feel-good station. A lot of people watched that Michael Jackson one that recently came out earlier this month. This is Feel Good Mornings with Jill. Thank you for waking up with us on your early Wednesday. I'll smile.

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You know, we were just talking about mosquitoes and if they're really bad yet up north, it's usually around this time or really anywhere. How are the mosquitoes doing? Apparently, the food you eat will either draw or repel bugs. Sweet fruits, desserts, bananas are on the bad list. So if you're having s'mores, that's why there's a lot of mosquitoes. Cheese and beer are bad, too. We're in trouble. Like

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It is still a little puzzling why NSYNC hasn't officially gotten back together. And I've asked people recently, how much would you pay for a ticket if that came to American Family Field? Doesn't matter the cost is usually the answer. Hey, hey.

Toy Story 1, 31 years ago. Toy Story 5 in theaters now. Kind of fun that a new generation gets to discover the franchise all over again, and it's doing well. 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

0: Somebody's eating the Mountain Dew flavored Dunkers at Quick Trip because every time we go into Quick Trip, my sons want to find it. We actually found some yesterday at Quick Trip. Have you tried the Mountain Dew Dunkers yet?
1: Oh, that-

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Frater and the Medical College of Wisconsin. Thank you for listening. Thank you, National Bakery, Greeby's Bakery, Aggie's Bakery. 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Cop's Frozen Custard, Leon's, Quick Trip, Culver's, hello, Gilly's, B97.3. Have a great Wednesday.

Rainy and 72 for today, but I tell you what, we'll be complaining about the heat next week because next week we've got temps in the 80s and the 90s. It's about to feel like summertime soon. It's B97.3 and Maroon 5. 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

Well, look at that. Pitcher Brandon Sproat struck out 10, gave up just one hit. Brewers crushed the Reds 2-0 in Cincinnati, going for the sweep tonight. It's B97.3 with Alex Warren. They say

0: Ooh, $2,500 this hour for the ultimate American getaway. And I love that. I mean, where that is, that's such a different destination for everybody. Lonnie has the money. And you know where he's going?
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0: Sure sounds good at work. This is B97.3, the best of the 80s to today. I'm Robin Rock. All right, so your thoughts on this. Milwaukee Journal Sentinel asked its readers about Wisconsin's most iconic brands. So, of course, the names that came up, not a shocker here. Harley-Davidson, Kohl's, all right, Quick Trip, and Culver's made the list. Miller Brewing, Master Lock Jockey, and Trek Bicycles also made the top 10. What about you? What would you add to that list? Most iconic brands here in Wisconsin. 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I cannot wait to hear your thoughts. Brian Adams, Summer of 69 coming up, and Pink with Nate Roos, and Just Give Me a Reason right here on B97.3.
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All right, I'll give you some options coming up in just a couple of minutes. 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

0: 97.3. It's Milwaukee's Feel Good Station. Great to see you. Hi, my friend. Thanks for working with me. I'm Robin Rock. Thinking about 4th of July weekend plans and wondering when the fireworks are going to go off. Right, here's the scoop. Milwaukee is going in big this year. Friday, July 3rd, Lakefront lights up with a massive drone show that'll start at 9:15. 45 minutes of synchronized drones, pyrotechnics, and patriotic displays. And honestly, the fun kicks off way earlier in the afternoon, so that's something not to miss out on. Then, Saturday night, 4th of July, you've got options. 8 Milwaukee County Parks will be launching fireworks around 9:15. 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
1: 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Yeah.

0: doing in Menomonee Falls? Summer vacation plans? What you doing?
1: Me and the wife, we're going to get in a camper. We're going to go someplace camping and get away and just enjoy ourselves somewhere.
0: Do you have room for one more? Because I'd love to join. Oh, $2,500 for something fun like that, the ultimate American getaway. Let's get you in on that money because, you know, you have another chance to win coming up here before long. Another shot at that cash right around 2:15.

Hey, it's Jill from Feel Good Mornings. Wet today. You know what to make it feel better? $2,500. The $250K USA giveaway continues. Where would you go? Maybe to Miami to see Giannis play next year. Holding back the tears. Another chance to win the cash is coming up soon on V97.3.

Anytime you've forgotten, because boy, let me tell you, it happens to all of us here too. 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

Chrissy Hynde will tell you that even though she was one of the songwriters, she didn't love the song. In fact, she was kind of disgusted by it. But then she played it for a couple of girls who weren't in the business. By the end of it, they were both in tears. She said, okay, release this song. And she did. Hit song for her and the Pretenders from 1994. It's I'll Stand By You on V97.3.

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We'll get to details. Goo Goo Dolls now.

0: B97.3, the best of the 80s to today. Glad you're with me. Hi, I'm Robin Rock. All right, if you're heading to Summerfest this weekend, or anytime before it finishes up next weekend, make sure that you come hungry. The food lineup is insane. All right, so a few of the things that you might want to look out for. Chili Dog Mac and McAdoo's. All right, you had me at chili. Bang Bang Broccoli from Walk and Roll, and even a loaded Bloody Mary burger at the Wisconsin table. And yeah, for sure, there's frozen Dubai cheesecake waiting for dessert, too. And of course, you can't skip a drink by the lake, right? Dockside Bar is always a go-to, but there are a ton of other things to explore. You can check out Brewhouse Experience by the Miller Lite Stage, plus some bar games, and maybe you can snag some prizes, even front row passes. So, yeah, not a bad way to spend the weekend this weekend, right? That's what I'm thinking. By the way, summerfest.com if you need any details. Michael Jackson with Billie Jean coming right up next on B97.3.
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0: going fishing, hopefully, if the weather holds out today with your five nieces and nephews, and you were saying that the youngest one is six. Are you ready for that?
1: We come from a fishing family, but that's why we bought two cars, because we have the early leaving car and then the late staying car.
0: You are no rookie at this. I love it. That's nice, Amanda. That's fabulous.

watching for storms in the forecast this afternoon because some of those could be severe. So no watches or warnings yet, but that could change at any time. So we'll keep an eye on that for you. It's B97.3, the best of the 80s to today.

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0: B97.3, it's Milwaukee's feel-good station. Good to have you here with me today. I'm Robin Rock. Boy, oh boy, this is kind of crazy. A guy in Australia, Joseph McGrail Battup, just made some noise, literally. He is now officially the world's loudest person. So you thought you knew that person at work. No, you don't. Actually, according to Guinness, he shouted the word now at 122.4 decibels, which is basically chainsaw, jet engine, ambulance siren loud. Like, not inside voice territory at all. He actually broke a record that's been standing since 1994, set by a school teacher who yelled quiet, which is kind of perfect, actually. He said it took him 7 tries to beat it, and yeah, his voice was totally gone for days afterwards. So congratulations, I guess. Katy Perry on the way with Dark Horse Billy Joel 2 and Uptown Girl next on B97.3.
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1: And you can be there
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1: BTS. Yeah.

Hey, it's Jill from Feel Good Mornings. Wet today. You know what to make it feel better? $2,500. The $250K USA giveaway continues. Where would you go? Maybe to Miami to see Giannis play next year. Holding back the tears. Another chance to win the cash is coming up soon on V97.3.

0: Michelle in South Milwaukee, you also have a daughter that has a birthday in July. I have two that have birthdays in July, and it's kind of a big birthday for her.
1: She'll be 30, believe it or not. I have been planning this 30th birthday party for some time now.
0: Oh, fun. You guys are going to have a blast. It's B97.3 with Joan Jett and the Blackhearts.

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Oh, and a severe thunderstorm watch for our entire listening area. That goes until 10 o'clock tonight. Nothing severe imminent, but if anything pops up, we'll let you know.

0: 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Hello, it's Tony the Reno. Thank you for having us on. Like Joey and Franklin yesterday, Joey won her tickets into Festa Italiana for having us on as we are in full-blown festival season. And your last name, how Italian?
1: Piccettino.
0: I thought Lorino was Italian, but my goodness, Joey.
1: Joey Piccettino, yep.
0: I love it. You don't have to be Italian to celebrate Festa Italiana, though. That's the best part of it. Holy cannoli, we'll get you tickets when you hear that song of the day. It's Red Red Wine from UB40. When you do, 844-424-2973. Call us back, be caller 7, and you're in, and it's happening in the next 20 minutes. Hang tight.
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And the tickets are on us.

0: The new B97.3, Milwaukee's feel-good station. I'm Tony the Reno. Well, Summerfest back tomorrow. You going? You're going to do it this weekend? The two foods that seem to be getting the most buzz in all the pictures on social media, the loaded Bloody Mary burger that's at the Wisconsin table, and the frozen Dubai cheesecake. Have you tried anything Dubai chocolate? It's all good. And we know desserts. We know the good stuff here in Wisconsin. Happy summer festing tomorrow. And whatever you eat, make sure it's worth the calories. And, well, it usually is.
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Hey, it's Jill from Feel Good Mornings. Wet today. 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The $250K USA giveaway continues. Where would you go? Maybe to Miami to see Giannis play next year. Holding back the tears. Another chance to win the cash is coming up soon on V97.3.

Michael Jackson news for tomorrow, B97.3. Yeah, it's the anniversary of the day he passed away tomorrow, and there's going to be like worldwide streaming of all things Michael all over Instagram socials just about this time tomorrow. Keep an eye out for it. Here's Smooth Criminal.

Well, with the Giannis news of the last 48 hours, have you seen the meme of Bango sitting at the bar, drinking away his sorrows? I think we're all Bango in our hearts. Couldn't help but think of this song with it. 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

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Did you hear Daryl had a kidney transplant? Doing better, recovering, hoping to be back out and performing again soon. Here's to that.

You ever have trouble getting your kids to eat dinner? Finish it. 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

0: 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I'm Tony the Reno. Certainly dealt with this a couple times with my seven-year-olds. But Little Caesars is coming to the rescue. A new Webberoni pizza inspired by Spider-Man that's coming out for the Spider-Man movie later this summer. Yeah, it's going to start right after the 4th of July, and the cheese looks like a spider web on it. Now, if they can do this with broccoli, Little Caesars, you are hired for all meals at our house.
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B97.3.